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1: 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About the shack outside the games. And you know what I'm talking about. 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

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Together, we are all Islanders. We are the true north, strong and free. 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

0: 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Here's what you need to know.
1: Good morning. It was a blustery day across PEI yesterday as a wind warning brought gusts of up to 95 kilometers an hour. CTV reports that peak wind gust was recorded at North Cape. The wind warning for PEI has since been removed. There were a few power outages across the Maritimes throughout the day, most of which have been restored as of this morning. The high wind also caused ferry cancellations in the region. The province says 82 new long-term care beds are coming to a facility in Charlottetown. Government says Enhanced Living has been awarded a contract to expand the Whisperwood Nursing Home and operate the new beds. The province will provide $3.5 million annually over a 30-year agreement to support construction costs. Once the new beds are operational, the province will provide an estimated $10.1 million annually to help offset accommodation costs for the residents. Government says, including yesterday's announcement, there are now 222 new long-term care beds in development in Charlottetown, Summerside, and Cornwall. A PEI farmer is offering a reward for information after noticing damage to some of his equipment. Pat McKeever posted pictures to his social media last week of vandalism to his harvester. He says margins are slim with the price of commodities these days, and he's offering a $5,000 reward to the person who has info leading to the arrest of the vandal. PEI RCMP tells CBC it's had 6 reports of damaged farm equipment, seemingly involving the theft of copper. Most cases have happened in the Prince County area. A new IWK Pediatric Emergency Department is set to open in Halifax next spring, tripling the space available for young patients. The Chronicle Herald reports the 32,000-square-foot department will serve more than 45,000 patients a year. Clinical lead Rebecca DeChamplain says the new space should improve wait times and patient care with 24 high-acuity exam rooms, 5 low-acuity rooms, and dedicated X-ray and CT facilities. The $147 million project also includes a mental health and addiction zone. The IWK has hired about 20 additional staff, including nurses, nurse practitioners, pharmacists, and specialists, to work in the expanded department. In sports, the San Diego Padres beat Milwaukee 4-3 to avoid elimination and cut the Brewers' series lead to 2-1. Meanwhile, the Dodgers took a 2-1 series lead after a 3-1 win in Atlanta. A busy night in the NHL with 9 games as Toronto beat Nashville 5-4 in overtime, Carolina down Montreal 6-4, Detroit topped Ottawa 5-3, Utah beat New Jersey 5-3, Buffalo edged Minnesota 3-2 in overtime, the Rangers down the Islanders 5-2, Chicago doubled up St. Louis 4-2, Vegas beat Seattle 6-2, and Florida got by the Kings 2-1. Now you're up to date. I'm James Faulkner.
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2: Well, once again, Mother Nature is getting us into the double digits and comfortably highs of 14 degrees. Today we have a low of 7, so back into the single digits, but not till tonight. Tomorrow, even warmer. Highs of 20, starting the day with a mix of sun and cloud. Maybe a little rain, about a 30% chance of showers, along with that high of 20, low of 8. So we'll keep an eye on that. And then, well, Friday, getting the weekend rolling together. Cloudy, a little bit of rain to start the day, but then pretty much around 13, could be getting as low as 6. 6:04 downtown Charlottetown, and at the Harborfront Studio, it's 8 degrees.
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0: Max 93.1, the Islands Rock, one day in your life, 54-46-13. My name's Lee. How's your morning going? I know for a lot of you are like, bro, stop yelling, I just got up. Or some of you are like, morning, I've been up for 3 hours already. I know there's a lot of different ranges of individuals throughout their days right now, but regardless, just glad to be a part of it. My name's Lee, and we are making sure you have yourself the best Wednesday possible. And I have got a busy Wednesday, and I'm very excited about it. We're going to pause and reflect later on this morning. Still time to get a question in. If you want to get a question in, maybe you're just enjoying a coffee right now and something curious has crossed your mind as far as pet care and animal care. We're also going to give you the Rock Report just after 7 o'clock. And because it's Wednesday, it's all about the wraparound as well. The Charlottetown Islanders are back on home ice on Friday. Would love to see you there. And hey, maybe if you head to the Facebook page, I'm going to drop you a little Hinterton here. There might be a chance for you to score some tickets. But you know what? I'll get more into detail about that. But right now, a quick pause, then the Rock, the Mac, right after this.
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0: Max 93.1 The Islands Rock, Kim Mitchell. I am a wild party. 624, my name is Lee Ruby, and not a wild party this morning. I mean, if you consider caffeine and a liter mug of water a party, well, I guess I am a wild party then, specifically for your Wednesday morning. A busy one is on tap for us, and you know what I want to do? I want to hook you up with some Charlottetown Islanders tickets, but I'm going to make you do something for it to qualify for a pair of tickets, which I'll give away later on, because with it Wednesday, we're going to be talking about the Charlottetown Islanders a fair amount. But here's a question. Now, as I made the post, I realized, so you know about a guilty pleasure song, right? The older I get, the more I realize it's guilty pleasure is kind of an odd term, because I'm like, if it hits your ear right and you're vibing to it, well, hey, maybe there's some songs where you won't gladly admit that is on your playlist, but guilty pleasure is, as I get older, more loose of a term. But you know what? I'm going to double down on it this time. I want to know, what is your guilty pleasure track? All you have to do is let me know on the Facebook page, and you will qualify to win yourself a pair of tickets to see the Islanders on Friday. Now, Darren from next door, he chimed in. He said, "Mbop." I mean, we all got into that track when it first came out. Come on. Until it was like cool to not like Mbop, you dug Mbop. And then Mark chimed in with Tarzan Boy, good stuff. And I will reveal mine. I'm not even calling this a guilty pleasure. No shame whatsoever, because it's like the most Meatloaf song that Celine Dion ever did. It's all coming back to me now. If you don't get amped up with the baby, baby, baby before they bust into the last chorus, well, I don't even know if we can be friends. We can still be friends, but you can judge me or I'll judge you. We'll cross that bridge when we get there. But either way, let me know your guilty pleasures, and then we'll give you a winner just before 10 o'clock.
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0: Max 93.1. Here's what you need to know.
1: Good morning. Applications for home heating cost assistance will be switched to Access PEI starting November 1st. The program will be changing hands with the province taking over administration from the Salvation Army in November, according to CBC. Until November, applications can still be made through the Salvation Army. The home heating program can provide up to $1,200 in financial support. Housing Minister Kent Dollar tells CBC moving the program over to Access PEI means greater access for Islanders. A law enforcement conference is in PEI this week. The Atlantic Women in Law Enforcement Conference in Summerside is bringing in professionals from across the region. That includes police officers, peace officers, and partners from agencies including Corrections and the Department of Fisheries and Oceans. Key to the conference is celebrating the contributions of women in police and public safety. Inspector Ashley Davis with the Atlantic Police Academy says it's also a chance for members to learn from one another, build professional networks, and discuss the evolving challenges and opportunities women face in policing today. The provincial government has announced a series of free workshops it says are aimed at helping older Islanders connect with financial supports. The workshops are for people aged 55 and older and will provide practical information about programs, benefits, and other services that are available. Seniors Minister Barb Ramsey says these sessions will give people a chance to ask questions and make sure they feel informed. There are four sessions scheduled over the next 2 months. The first is this Friday at St. Peter's Bay. Others will be held in Summerside, O'Leary, and Charlottetown. A new poll is finding people in Atlantic Canada are more impressed by the work of the federal government than by their respective provincial governments. The new data from Narrative Research finds support for the federal government is up across the region at 73% in Nova Scotia and 72% in New Brunswick and PEI. There's a gulf when it comes to provincial support, however. In New Brunswick, just one-third of residents say they're satisfied with the performance of the Holt government. In PEI, just 18% of respondents say they're satisfied with Premier Rob Lance's government. Meanwhile, 26% of Nova Scotians say they're satisfied with the Houston government. Narrative's Margaret Brigley says provincial governments are facing challenges as residents focus on issues like healthcare, affordability, and government spending. In sports, the LA Dodgers are a win away from a trip to the National League Championship Series after a 3-1 win over Atlanta last night. San Diego avoided elimination after a 4-3 win at home against Milwaukee. The Brewers lead the series 2-1. Gavin McKenna scored his first NHL goal and added an assist as Toronto beat Nashville 5-4 in overtime. Dylan Larkin scored in his season debut as Detroit beat Ottawa 5-3. Elsewhere, Carolina down Montreal 6-4, Utah beat New Jersey 5-3, Buffalo edged Minnesota 3-2 in overtime, the Rangers down the Islanders 5-2, Chicago doubled up St. Louis 4-2, Vegas beat Seattle 6-2, and Florida got by the Kings 2-1. Now you're up to date. I'm James Faulkner.
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2: Mother Nature is going to be giving us some decent weather today. Nice and sunny, 14 degrees. I'm a fan. Cut that in half with a low of 7 tonight. Tomorrow, though, mix of sun and cloud. Maybe some rain to start the day. Got highs of 20, so I'm good there. And then more than cutting in half with a low of 8 degrees. And then on Friday, teeing things up for the Thanksgiving weekend with a high of 13, low of 6. Maybe a little rain to start the day. See how it goes. 6:34 downtown Charlottetown and at the Harborfront Studio, 8 degrees.
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0: 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Run to you from Brian Adams. 6:40, wait for it. 3. There we go. See, I like it when it's as accurate as possible. Rolls over, feels dynamite. 6:43 on your Wednesday, a busy Wednesday that I'm all amped up about. Also, head over to the Facebook page, friends. Come on, let's talk about some guilty pleasures here. I want to talk about if you love Celine Dion's. It's all coming back to me now as much as I do. All you have to do, let me know what tune you consider a guilty pleasure track. I'll enter you on to win some Islanders tickets, and maybe I'll start blaring those from the studio. I actually pulled up some wrestling clips there, because next week my boy Cowboy Mike Hughes is coming in to join me ahead of Red Rock, and while we were playing My Sacrifice, had to throw down those just to get even more amped up on my Wednesday. Now, that's how I'm starting my Wednesday. You might be asking, how are you going to wrap up your Wednesday? I'm going to tell you about it right now. Tonight, we've got the return of Wingo at our friends at the 1858 Caesar Bar. Ton of fun. I host it. It's a good time. You can win yourself some chicken wings. Now, it starts off at 6:30 tonight in the old Guardian building there. All you have to do, get there early enough. It's going to fill up pretty quick. We want to make sure everybody has the opportunity to enjoy themselves. Very simple. You just head on over, make sure you get a seat. I'd say show up around 5:45 at the latest. We start playing at 6:30. There are some new rules this year as well, so got a few things to go over to make sure you're all sorted and set up, but would love to see you there. Wingo returns tonight. Technically, it's 6:30 to 8:30, but you're going to want to get there earlier and get yourself a nice seat.
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1: 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Here's what you need to know.
2: Good morning. It was a blustery day across PEI yesterday as a wind warning brought gusts of up to 95 kilometers an hour. CTV reports that peak wind gust was recorded at North Cape. The wind warning for PEI has since been removed. There were a few power outages across the Maritimes throughout the day, most of which have been restored as of this morning. The high wind also caused ferry cancellations in the region. The province says 82 new long-term care beds are coming to a facility in Charlottetown. Government says Enhanced Living has been awarded a contract to expand the Whisperwood Nursing Home and operate the new beds. The province will provide $3.5 million annually over a 30-year agreement to support construction costs. Once the new beds are operational, the province will provide an estimated $10.1 million annually to help offset accommodation costs for the residents. Government says, including yesterday's announcement, there are now 222 new long-term care beds in development in Charlottetown, Summerside, and Cornwall. A PEI farmer is offering a reward for information after noticing damage to some of his equipment. Pat McKeever posted pictures to his social media last week of vandalism to his harvester. He says margins are slim with the price of commodities these days, and he's offering a $5,000 reward to the person who has info leading to the arrest of the vandal. PEI RCMP tells CBC it's had 6 reports of damaged farm equipment, seemingly involving the theft of copper. Most cases have happened in the Prince County area. A new IWK Pediatric Emergency Department is set to open in Halifax next spring, tripling the space available for young patients. The Chronicle Herald reports the 32,000-square-foot department will serve more than 45,000 patients a year. Clinical lead Rebecca DeChamplain says the new space should improve wait times and patient care with 24 high-acuity exam rooms, 5 low-acuity rooms, and dedicated X-ray and CT facilities. The $147 million project also includes a mental health and addiction zone. The IWK has hired about 20 additional staff, including nurses, nurse practitioners, pharmacists, and specialists, to work in the expanded department. In sports, the San Diego Padres beat Milwaukee 4-3 to avoid elimination and cut the Brewers' series lead to 2-1. Meanwhile, the Dodgers took a 2-1 series lead after a 3-1 win in Atlanta. A busy night in the NHL with 9 games as Toronto beat Nashville 5-4 in overtime, Carolina down Montreal 6-4, Detroit topped Ottawa 5-3, Utah beat New Jersey 5-3, Buffalo edged Minnesota 3-2 in overtime, the Rangers down the Islanders 5-2, Chicago doubled up St. Louis 4-2, Vegas beat Seattle 6-2, and Florida got by the Kings 2-1. Now you're up to date. I'm James Faulkner.
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5: Looks like we can get a fair amount of sun today, which is pretty good. A high of 14 degrees. Cut that in half for a low of 7. No complaints there, but a little bit chilly. We can bundle. Tomorrow, a mix of sun and cloud. More cloud than sun with a high of 20 once again. Lows of 8 degrees. Maybe a little bit of rain to start the day. And then Friday, leading into Thanksgiving, a high of 13 degrees, low of 6. So not super hot, not super cold, but maybe a little bit rainy. Starting the days off with a chance of showers. 7:04 downtown Charlottetown. Down and at the Harborfront Studio, 6 degrees.
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0: Max 93.1, the Islands Rock Harlequin. I did it for love. My name is Lee Ruby, 7:12 on your Wednesday morning. Looking not too bad outside right now. Wind's holding off, which is dynamite. Mother Nature could crank up that thermostat. That would be absolutely dynamite. Right now, it is the time for the Rock Report. And I had just seen something epic that came across my feed. You like the Scorpions? Dynamite. Love the Scorpions. Now, here's the thing. I never would have, if you were going to tell me what band should have a biopic, I wouldn't think of the Scorpions right away. Not that it's negative in any way, but it turns out they have just released the trailer for Wind of Change, which is their biopic. Now, here's the thing about it. It's going to be completely in German because for a lot of people, they don't know they're German. It's a little easier to know that Rammstein's German, I'm talking about, but Scorpions, amazing band. Rock You Like a Hurricane, Winds of Change, all those great tunes and all that jazz. They have got the trailer out. Now, I did watch the trailer without subtitles, so I just smiled and pretended I knew what was going on, but not sure if it's going to be released internationally. It's coming out in 2027, but it would be really cool to see. It looks awesome right now. As a diehard, as I like to say, more metal than your mom's kettle, as I am, I have no problem checking this out. Rock the subtitles, kind of like watching Inglourious Basterds, but with rock and roll and metal that is the Scorpions. Would you check out that movie? I'm hoping it goes international, but a biopic of the Scorpions, guaranteed it's going to be epic.
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3: Good morning. Applications for home heating cost assistance will be switched to Access PEI starting November 1st. The program will be changing hands with the province taking over administration from the Salvation Army in November, according to CBC. Until November, applications can still be made through the Salvation Army. The home heating program can provide up to $1,200 in financial support. Housing Minister Kent Dollar tells CBC moving the program over to Access PEI means greater access for Islanders. A law enforcement conference is in PEI this week. The Atlantic Women in Law Enforcement Conference in Summerside is bringing in professionals from across the region. That includes police officers, peace officers, and partners from agencies including Corrections and the Department of Fisheries and Oceans. Key to the conference is celebrating the contributions of women in police and public safety. Inspector Ashley Davis with the Atlantic Police Academy says it's also a chance for members to learn from one another, build professional networks, and discuss the evolving challenges and opportunities women face in policing today. The provincial government has announced a series of free workshops it says are aimed at helping older Islanders connect with financial supports. The workshops are for people aged 55 and older and will provide practical information about programs, benefits, and other services that are available. Seniors Minister Barb Ramsey says these sessions will give people a chance to ask questions and make sure they feel informed. There are four sessions scheduled over the next 2 months. The first is this Friday at St. Peter's Bay. Others will be held in Summerside, O'Leary, and Charlottetown. A new poll is finding people in Atlantic Canada are more impressed by the work of the federal government than by their respective provincial governments. The new data from Narrative Research finds support for the federal government is up across the region at 73% in Nova Scotia and 72% in New Brunswick and PEI. There's a gulf when it comes to provincial support, however. In New Brunswick, just one-third of residents say they're satisfied with the performance of the Holt government. In PEI, just 18% of respondents say they're satisfied with Premier Rob Lance's government. Meanwhile, 26% of Nova Scotians say they're satisfied with the Houston government. Narrative's Margaret Brigley says provincial governments are facing challenges as residents focus on issues like healthcare, affordability, and government spending. In sports, the LA Dodgers are a win away from a trip to the National League Championship Series after a 3-1 win over Atlanta last night. San Diego avoided elimination after a 4-3 win at home against Milwaukee. The Brewers lead the series 2-1. Gavin McKenna scored his first NHL goal and added an assist as Toronto beat Nashville 5-4 in overtime. Dylan Larkin scored in his season debut as Detroit beat Ottawa 5-3. Elsewhere, Carolina down Montreal 6-4, Utah beat New Jersey 5-3, Buffalo edged Minnesota 3-2 in overtime, the Rangers down the Islanders 5-2, Chicago doubled up St. Louis 4-2, Vegas beat Seattle 6-2, and Florida got by the Kings 2-1. Now you're up to date. I'm James Faulkner.
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5: Before I hit the forecast, I want to let you know about some late buses. Bus 46 serving Sherwood Elementary, Stone Park Intermediate, and Charlottetown Rural running 90 minutes late this morning. Bus number 110 serving Birchwood Intermediate, Charlottetown Rural running 1 hour late. And bus number 602 serving St. Jean Elementary, Spring Park Elementary, Parkdale Elementary, Stone Park Intermediate, Charlottetown Rural, and Colonel Gray running 1 hour late this morning. So if you could accommodate those minor delays, delays. That would be absolutely wonderful. Mother Nature is going to be doing a pretty decent job today. Nice and sunny, 14 degrees. Now, we'll saw that in half with a low of 7. Tomorrow, mix of sun and cloud, maybe a little rain to start the day. Highs of 20, low of 8. So getting back into those single digits temperature-wise. And Friday, teeing up the long weekend with a high of 13, low of 6. Cloudy day and maybe a little bit of rain to start. 7:35 downtown Charlottetown and at the Harborfront Studio. It is 6 degrees. Looking really nice, though.
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Max 93.1, the Islands Rock. My name is Lee Ruby. It is officially 7:40. We have got ourselves a wonderful morning lined up. The sun is, I'd say it's blinding me, but it's not because I got the shades down, so playing it safe. The caffeination, the hydration is on tact. We are going to be joined by some guests later on this morning. Right now, it's Bob Cajun. Here's The Hip.

0: Max 93.1, the Islands Rock, Van Halen, Panama. 7:48, my name's Lee, on a very sunny Wednesday. Exciting times are rolling along and fixing to get a lot better, too. I've actually been letting the caffeine ride the waves all morning. I have been nodding along, bobbing along to all the tracks, and loving reading your responses to the Guilty Pleasure tracks. You know what I'm talking about? Islanders tickets are up for grabs, so let me know what your Guilty Pleasure song is. Now, granted, I'm basically in the process of, I'm thinking maybe, just maybe, it may not even be a Guilty Pleasure song for me. It just happens to be a song I love dearly. But regardless, if you have a song that you think falls under that category, it's all coming back to me now from Celine Dion is my jam for that. But I'm just, you know, I'm going to lean into it. I love it as well, too. There you go. I feel less and less guilty as the morning goes. One of you will score a pair of tickets to see the Charlottetown Islanders just for commenting a Guilty Pleasure track. And also with getting your input as well for our Vogue Optical web poll question yesterday, we were wondering, as AI continues to develop and become more integrated into our lives, have your concerns increased? Well, looks like 52% of you said no. You're feeling it. That is all good in the hood. We have a new question today for you to vote on as well. Should RCMP officers be required to wear their name tags on their uniforms? Yes or no? Let us know. Head to the website, max931.ca.
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4: Good morning. It was a blustery day across PEI yesterday as a wind warning brought gusts of up to 95 kilometers an hour. CTV reports that peak wind gust was recorded at North Cape. The wind warning for PEI has since been removed. There were a few power outages across the Maritimes throughout the day, most of which have been restored as of this morning. The high wind also caused ferry cancellations in the region. The province says 82 new long-term care beds are coming to a facility in Charlottetown. Government says Enhanced Living has been awarded a contract to expand the Whisperwood Nursing Home and operate the new beds. The province will provide $3.5 million annually over a 30-year agreement to support construction costs. Once the new beds are operational, the province will provide an estimated $10.1 million annually to help offset accommodation costs for the residents. Government says, including yesterday's announcement, there are now 222 new long-term care beds in development in Charlottetown, Summerside, and Cornwall. A PEI farmer is offering a reward for information after noticing damage to some of his equipment. Pat McKeever posted pictures to his social media last week of vandalism to his harvester. He says margins are slim with the price of commodities these days, and he's offering a $5,000 reward to the person who has info leading to the arrest of the vandal. PEI RCMP tells CBC it's had 6 reports of damaged farm equipment, seemingly involving the theft of copper. Most cases have happened in the Prince County area. A new IWK Pediatric Emergency Department is set to open in Halifax next spring, tripling the space available for young patients. The Chronicle Herald reports the 32,000-square-foot department will serve more than 45,000 patients a year. Clinical lead Rebecca DeChamplain says the new space should improve wait times and patient care with 24 high-acuity exam rooms, 5 low-acuity rooms, and dedicated X-ray and CT facilities. The $147 million project also includes a mental health and addiction zone. The IWK has hired about 20 additional staff, including nurses, nurse practitioners, pharmacists, and specialists, to work in the expanded department. In sports, the San Diego Padres beat Milwaukee 4-3 to avoid elimination and cut the Brewers' series lead to 2-1. Meanwhile, the Dodgers took a 2-1 series lead after a 3-1 win in Atlanta. A busy night in the NHL with 9 games as Toronto beat Nashville 5-4 in overtime, Carolina down Montreal 6-4, Detroit topped Ottawa 5-3, Utah beat New Jersey 5-3, Buffalo edged Minnesota 3-2 in overtime, the Rangers down the Islanders 5-2, Chicago doubled up St. Louis 4-2, Vegas beat Seattle 6-2, and Florida got by the Kings 2-1. Now you're up to date. I'm James Faulkner.
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6: For Nissan Propane, we have got ourselves a pretty nice sunny day on our hands. 14 degrees is the high. Now we're going to saw that in half with a low of 7. Tomorrow, not too bad for the high. High 20 degrees, mix of sun and cloud, a little bit of rain, dropping on down to 8. And then Friday, teeing up for the long Thanksgiving weekend. Cloudy, a little bit rainy potentially to start the day, but 13 is the high and a low of 6. 804 downtown Charlottetown, and at the Harborfront Studio, it is absolutely gorgeous, clear, and sunny. I'll find out shortly if that's accurate, because if I'm wrong, Ashley from the Humane Society will be quick to correct me. It is 6 and gorgeous.
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0: Max 93.1, the Islands Rock. That is the Sheepdogs feeling good. 8:13. My name's Lee Ruby. I'm feeling good. And Ashley from the Humane Society is here. Are you feeling good, Ashley?
1: I am. I was bopping along to that last one.
0: I noticed. And the great thing about Ashley is I'm like, oh, you like this event? Never heard of them. She's all about a vibe.
1: I dig it.
0: You like that band? Who? Sheepdogs. Oh, we have sheepdogs at the shelter sometimes. Do you have any now? Not at the moment.
1: You make me sound like an airhead.
0: Not at all. It's lackadaisical, which is wonderful.
1: It's vibey. It's like what? Like just after 8 in the morning. Mm-hmm. I'm barely into my cup of tea yet. I'm just enjoying a vibe. That's all.
0: I dig it. I actually had coffee earlier, and I think there was like, I might have somehow grabbed like an espresso packet one. And
1: oh, gosh.
0: So I'm feeling good.
1: That'll charge you up earlier than you want.
0: I'm gonna let you know a little secret. So this morning we were playing My Sacrifice by Creed, and I indirectly pulled up some rap. Wrestling clips on the old YouTube so I could listen to My Sacrifice while watching wrestling clips. It was top shelf.
1: There is a vibe.
0: It was a good way to start
1: a
0: Wednesday.
1: There's a vibe, yeah.
0: There you go. And this is a great way to continue our Wednesday. Now, so we are pausing and reflecting with our wonderful friends of the Humane Society and Subaru of Charlottetown.
1: Absolutely.
0: Want to thank them for tagging along as well. Dog tested dog approved.
1: There you go.
0: I need the trademark. TM. Ting. But before we ask the first question, courtesy of Devin in Summerside, I've got a question for you, Smashley.
1: Okay.
0: All right. So our question today for Charlottetown Islanders tickets is what your favorite Guilty Pleasure song is.
1: Oh, gosh.
0: Do you have, over the course of the morning, I'm almost like, I've talked myself out of it being a Guilty Pleasure because it's all coming back to me now by Celine Dion is.
1: Ooh, that's a good one.
0: That's what I'm saying. Like, at this point, it's like, it's not even a Guilty Pleasure. If you don't like that song, there's the door.
1: I'm gonna say, like, I don't know if I have like a guilty song, like a Guilty Pleasure song, but I think I've got like I'm a show tunes girl.
0: Okay.
1: So
0: what's your favorite show tune?
1: Oh my goodness. There was a Beetlejuice musical that came out a couple years ago, and the soundtrack is way better than it has any right to be.
0: Oh,
1: and
0: that's awesome.
1: Any of those songs, any of them are on repeat. On my playlist.
0: I dig that. Ashley's all about the show tunes. I like that.
1: Yeah.
0: Just stand in front of the mirror.
1: Former theater kid. I have to be.
0: That's true. Yeah. That's true. Well, you know what? Great answer. Thank you. So I guess we'll enter Ashley in for the tickets as well. You can be entered in for the tickets. All you got to do is go to max931.'s Facebook page and comment along. Now today, Devin's question says, hi. Hi, Devin.
1: Hello, Devin.
0: I found kittens outside, and I'm not sure what to do with them. I'm worried about the freezing during these cold nights. They're okay in the barn now, but he thinks. And then, or her, Devin with an O, so don't want to assume. But what can Devin do?
1: Oh, gosh. Okay, so there's a couple things to be done first. I always say, before you approach kittens, when you see them, sit back for 10-20 minutes, see if mom comes around.
0: Oh, yes. I remember you mentioned them.
1: Yeah. So we, in animal rescue and in animal shelters, we call it kidnapping. When someone has like the best of intentions and they go, oh my gosh, there's a kitten here.
0: I want to help.
1: I want to help. They run up, they scoop up the kitten, they run away.
0: And mom's like,
1: Is like, where the heck did my kid go?
0: Yeah. Like, I just went to go grab a little food and.
1: Exactly.
0: This is where I left the kitten.
1: So depending on the age of the kitten, if they're really, really young, like if their eyes aren't open yet, mom is not far.
0: Oh, for sure.
1: She will leave to go get food to feed herself so that she can keep producing milk, but she will come back to those kittens. So if you stay back far enough,
0: Scare off mom.
1: You're not going to scare off mom. And if you see mom there, it's always helpful if you can bring mom in with the kittens.
0: Oh, true. Don't
1: once
0: break
1: you've
0: up
1: set
0: the
1: it
0: fam
1: up with
0: gym.
1: Us. Exactly. Because it's better for the kittens if they have mom's milk rather than being raised without mom. So we always say stay back quite a ways. Make sure that you can still see where the kittens are, but make sure that mom might not be able to see you from that distance. Give it 20 minutes. If mom doesn't show up, then you've got something to worry about.
0: Oh,
1: mom might have been hit by a car or come across a predator or something like that. Then you've got something to worry about. That's when you would give us a call.
0: I was just saying that's when you call the shelter. And even then, you guys might recommend, okay, give it a few more hours to see if mom does return and then move the process forward.
1: Every situation can be different when it comes to finding kittens. Like if they are older and they're running around by themselves and they're sort of scattering around and you're still not seeing mom, that's a different situation than if they're what we call like a neonatal kitten, really, really tiny, eyes aren't open yet.
0: Yes.
1: Those kind of babies, they need mom more frequently. So if mom's not coming around after 20, 30 minutes, call the shelter. We'll give you advice from there on.
0: Sounds good. Well, thank you, Devin, for the question. Devin in Summerside. Thank you, Ashley, for the answer. We're going to get back to the rock and maybe sing some show tunes from the Beetlejuice.
1: I'll instruct you.
0: There we go. And it will not show up on YouTube.
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1: Good morning. Applications for home heating cost assistance will be switched to Access PEI starting November 1st. The program will be changing hands with the province taking over administration from the Salvation Army in November, according to CBC. Until November, applications can still be made through the Salvation Army. The home heating program can provide up to $1,200 in financial support. Housing Minister Kent Dollar tells CBC moving the program over to Access PEI means greater access for Islanders. A law enforcement conference is in PEI this week. The Atlantic Women in Law Enforcement Conference in Summerside is bringing in professionals from across the region. That includes police officers, peace officers, and partners from agencies including Corrections and the Department of Fisheries and Oceans. Key to the conference is celebrating the contributions of women in police and public safety. Inspector Ashley Davis with the Atlantic Police Academy says it's also a chance for members to learn from one another, build professional networks, and discuss the evolving challenges and opportunities women face in policing today. The provincial government has announced a series of free workshops it says are aimed at helping older Islanders connect with financial supports. The workshops are for people aged 55 and older and will provide practical information about programs, benefits, and other services that are available. Seniors Minister Barb Ramsey says these sessions will give people a chance to ask questions and make sure they feel informed. There are four sessions scheduled over the next 2 months. The first is this Friday at St. Peter's Bay. Others will be held in Summerside, O'Leary, and Charlottetown. A new poll is finding people in Atlantic Canada are more impressed by the work of the federal government than by their respective provincial governments. The new data from Narrative Research finds support for the federal government is up across the region at 73% in Nova Scotia and 72% in New Brunswick and PEI. There's a gulf when it comes to provincial support, however. In New Brunswick, just one-third of residents say they're satisfied with the performance of the Holt government. In PEI, just 18% of respondents say they're satisfied with Premier Rob Lance's government. Meanwhile, 26% of Nova Scotians say they're satisfied with the Houston government. Narrative's Margaret Brigley says provincial governments are facing challenges as residents focus on issues like healthcare, affordability, and government spending. In sports, the LA Dodgers are a win away from a trip to the National League Championship Series after a 3-1 win over Atlanta last night. San Diego avoided elimination after a 4-3 win at home against Milwaukee. The Brewers lead the series 2-1. Gavin McKenna scored his first NHL goal and added an assist as Toronto beat Nashville 5-4 in overtime. Dylan Larkin scored in his season debut as Detroit beat Ottawa 5-3. Elsewhere, Carolina down Montreal 6-4, Utah beat New Jersey 5-3, Buffalo edged Minnesota 3-2 in overtime, the Rangers down the Islanders 5-2, Chicago doubled up St. Louis 4-2, Vegas beat Seattle 6-2, and Florida got by the Kings 2-1. Now you're up to date. I'm James Faulkner.
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2: Well, we have got ourselves a bit of a gorgeous day on our hands. Nice and sunny, 14 degrees. We're going to saw that in half with a low of 7. Tomorrow, mainly cloudy with some sun. And a cat has come in the studio to start knocking stuff off the table. As it happens, every time Ashley's here, our boss comes in, knocks everything off the table. And I'm just trying to do weather, I tell you. But yes, rainy tomorrow to start. Then nice and high, 20 degrees, low of 8. And then on Friday, teeing up the long weekend very nicely with a high of 13, low of 6. Maybe a little rain to start the day. 8:34 downtown Charlottetown. And the Harborfront Studio. There's apparently a cat in the studio, but sunny and 7.
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0: Max 93.1, the Islands Rock. The beat goes on. Switching to Glide from the Kings. Ashley loved that. We were actually talking about, you know, show tunes and stuff like that. And
1: yeah, I'm trying to convert him.
0: I was working on it right there. Glide. Actually, that's more of like an Axl Rose. Either way, we're good. We got plenty of time because we're going to pause next week. Then we'll bring you back.
1: Yes.
0: So we have all season of pausing to.
1: Oh, there's so many pauses yet to be had.
0: To get me show ready, if you will.
1: There you go.
0: That's what I'm talking
1: about.
0: We'll
1: work on our box step.
0: I like that. I like that.
1: Little grapevine.
0: She played me her favorite tune from the Beetlejuice or Beetlejuice. How do I pronounce it?
1: Beetlejuice.
0: No, but the way his name is spelled.
1: Yes, it's pronounced Beetlejuice.
0: But I thought it was they.
1: It's spelled funny. That's a plot point in the story.
0: I've never seen it clearly.
1: Okay. Right. Well, somebody needs to brush up on his 90s lore.
0: All righty. I need to see the first and second Beetlejuice movies, apparently. And then
1: skip
0: the music.
1: The second.
0: All right. Case in point. Well, glorious stuff right there. We are going to continue along with the questioning because it's easy to get your questions in. You can do it at max931.ca or you guys.
1: PEIHumanesociety.com.
0: Boom. And that is something that earlier on, Devin from Summerside did. Right now, Rupert. Should I say this in a British accent? I feel like Rupert.
1: I don't know many Ruperts, so.
0: I was going to say, yeah. Rupert from Montague.
1: Okay.
0: All right. There we go. I think that fits. Either way. So, Rupert applied to adopt a dog on Saturday, and I haven't heard anything. Mm-hmm. I see she's off the website, but how do I know if she's adopted? When will I get a call?
1: When will
0: I get a call, Ashley? I want my telephone call.
1: Okay, sure. So.
0: That's Rupert, by the way.
1: Yeah,
0: that's not Lee asking.
1: I'm getting that.
0: Okay,
1: getting
0: perfect. Power along.
1: So the shelter is open on Saturdays for adoptions, but usually Saturdays are pretty jam-packed.
0: Yes.
1: Of course, it's most convenient for people who are adopting to pick up their animal on Saturdays. So Saturdays were usually pretty like flat out the whole time.
0: Oh, yeah, yeah.
1: Yeah. So any applications that come in on Saturday may not be reviewed until the following week. We're closed Sunday and Monday.
0: Our adoption coordinator is off those days. Mondays now.
1: Yes, we do a deep clean on Mondays, but our adoption coordinator, who's the one who reviews all the applications, her first day of work each week is Tuesday.
0: Okay.
1: Yeah.
0: Okay.
1: So it's possible, Rupert, that you're not going to hear until Tuesday when you've applied on a Saturday.
0: Oh, but you mentioned about being off the site. Is that part of it, or
1: so,
0: how that work?
1: So that's sort of two separate functions. So the actual approval process is separate from the animal being posted on the website. Basically, once our team sees that enough applications have come in for us to start sifting through, to be fair to everyone, we remove the animal off the website.
0: Oh, okay. So it's not because the animal has been adopted. It's because you've got your quota.
1: We've got enough applications that we can start reviewing. When we go through those applications, there's no one suitable or folks have changed their mind or whatever the situation might be, then the animal will go back up on the website.
0: So it's like going back on Tinder after a breakup when you met someone on Tinder.
1: Kind of. It's I'm talking to someone. I'm going to shut down my profile for a minute while I see if this person is going to be a good match.
0: There you go.
1: And then if not, the profile's still there. We can pop it back up.
0: Boom.
1: So it's more or less just to help save on paperwork on the back end.
0: I like that.
1: And we don't want folks to continue applying for an animal when we might already have a good application for them.
0: Great.
1: So we always try to prioritize everything by what's the best fit for the animal based on how the applications arrive chronologically, if that makes sense.
0: Yes, that absolutely makes sense. So I guess Rupert, can I thank you, Ashley, for clearing that up.
1: I'm so sorry, Rupert, that's the impression he's going with.
0: All the way from Montague. I hope you get a call from him today and it ends up being that voice. But either way, thank you, Rupert, for your question. Thank you, Ashley, for your answer. And thank you to our friends at Subaru of Charlottetown for tagging along. We have one more question after one more song.
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0: Max 93.1, the Islands Rock, some 41 into deep 853. My name is Lee, joined with Ashley from the PEI Humane Society, a relative of many Dorcases, as she just told us. We were going over unique names.
1: I should know better than to tell you anything about myself.
0: We were going over unique names because I was loving the fact that we had a Rupert reach out to us. And Ashley said, well, I have some interesting names in my family tree. And you went ahead to tell me you are related to some Dorcases.
1: Yeah. There's at least two that I can think of in my family tree.
0: Dorcas McLeod, you said?
1: Dorcas, yeah.
0: Honestly, it's a great name.
1: I also have a relative, this is going way, way back, but their first name was Persistence.
0: Huh?
1: I assume they went by like Percy or something like that, but her first name was Persistence. Isn't that cool?
0: That is awesome.
1: I think that's really cool, yeah.
0: That is actually dynamic, because I was like, how do you make fun of somebody like that? I mean, Dorcas kind of just sets it up and knocking down.
1: But I mean, it was a traditional name at the time. There might even be a Dorcas listening to us right now.
0: I know, it's a great name.
1: Yeah.
0: I'm loving it.
1: It's super cool.
0: I mean, if I ever have a child, Dorcas is going to be right at the top of the list. That rhymed with Rupert. Excellent. Well, thank you, Rupert, for that previous question.
1: And good thank names,
0: you,
1: yeah.
0: Thank you, Ash. And Dorcas, great name as well.
1: Mm-hmm.
0: Another great name, Rachel. Rachel from Charlottetown. Now I'm reading this question. I am curious, not furious, on this one.
1: Okay.
0: Okay. Her kids have recently gotten interested in skinny pigs. Like,
1: I wish you could all see the look he gave me when he said that.
0: Here's the thing. I have the exact same question as she does without needing to read it. Do you know where we can get them? Can we buy them? What do you do? First of all, what is a skinny pig?
1: So a skinny pig is a relative of a guinea pig.
0: Okay. See, I'm thinking like a farm pig, and it's like just one that's
1: Here. We're not talking livestock. We're talking a pet.
0: Okay.
1: So you know how you can have hairless cats?
0: Yes.
1: A skinny pig is a hairless guinea pig.
0: Okay.
1: Yeah. Yeah.
0: All right. That makes more sense.
1: That moment of pause felt very weighted.
0: Yeah. Well, cause I was just like, I'm thinking like, I think pigs on the farm, and I'm like, then there's that one where it's like he's on a diet and he's doing CrossFit or something.
1: Oh, he's like the Ozempic pig.
0: Yeah. The CrossFit pig. You know, giving her heart. But anyways, okay. Yeah. So where can they get one of these skinny pigs?
1: I have to give skinny pigs a shout out. And honestly, Rachel, I need to give your kids like all of the credit that this is a super cool pet to be interested in.
0: No doubt.
1: We have gotten them in at the shelter a couple of times in the last few years that I've been there, and they are always just the coolest. They are awesome. Yeah. Like if you can, if you're not driving right now, Google what they look like. They're super cool.
0: Hold on. Let me pull that one up.
1: Super cool. And I'm obsessed with them. So skinny pigs,
0: it sounds like if Starbucks had like a hot dog on them, I'll have a skinny pig. Pumpkin spice it up.
1: You walk into a pet store and be like, that's what I would like to
0: Okay,
1: have.
0: I'm seeing this right now.
1: Yeah, they're that stinking is, cute, aren't they?
0: Those noses, not what I expected.
1: Not what you expected, no.
0: That's, Rachel, your kids are onto something.
1: Honestly, so they are super cool.
0: How do you get one of these son of a guns
1: here? So I'm going to give the same advice I would give for anybody who's looking for a particular exotic pet. Skinny pigs, like guinea pigs, like rabbits, like lizards, like...
0: Skinny pig, like guinea pig.
1: Like birds, can be considered exotic.
0: Yep. I'm a sound effect.
1: So, veterinary care for these animals is really specific. So if you are going to look at getting them, make sure that your local veterinarian knows how to look after them and is prepared to take them on as a client.
0: Yeah.
1: So that would be my first step I would suggest to anyone looking to get any kind of more exotic pet. I'm also going to suggest when it comes to acquiring one, purchasing one, rescuing it from a shelter, whatever have you, that you look at how that animal may have been bred. Like I would suggest with, rabbits or cats or dogs or anything like that, you can probably find breeders online, but I would do your due diligence as much as possible.
0: Do your homework.
1: Make sure you can see how the animals are kept with your own eyes.
0: True.
1: You know what I mean?
0: That's a good call.
1: So,
0: yeah.
1: I'm not aware of skinny pig breeders on the island. However, that doesn't mean they don't exist.
0: Yep.
1: You could definitely put some feelers out on social media to see if there is, because we've had them at the shelter, so I know there must be something in Atlantic Canada.
0: Makes sense.
1: But make sure, I would say this if you were getting a puppy, same thing. Make sure that you can go to the breeding facility, the person's home, their setup, whatever it is, and make sure you can see the way the animals are kept for yourself. So that you know that they're being bred in a healthy environment and they're getting an animal that is of sound health.
0: Makes sense.
1: Yeah. And skinny pigs are kind of cool because just like hairless cats, they do need their skin cared for.
0: Oh, for sure. Yeah. Like, so, look at these, the photos there. They're obviously, there has to be some upkeep there.
1: Yeah. There's a little bit of a challenging upkeep to them. They're a little bit different. But Rachel, if your kids are doing the research, they might already know that.
0: Yes.
1: I would suggest that you look at, ethical breeders for that kind of thing, and make sure that you can visit the site yourself and see how they're kept so that you know you're getting healthy pets. You may have to do a bit of a drive. Might not be on the island. Might end up having to go somewhere else, but that would be worth it to get a healthy pet in this case.
0: Good call. Well, thank you, Rachel, for the question. Thank you again, Ashley, for the answer. That's lovely. I look forward to taking next week to rehearse for our Beetlejuice musical.
1: Oh, are we going to do a musical?
0: We might.
1: Oh, amazing.
0: I might even create a character named Rupert.
1: We're writing our own musicals, it sounds like.
0: I was going to say, not to be confused with Rupert Montague, but yes, so thank you so much. You can get your questions into us through our website, max931.ca, and you guys are over
1: PVIHumaneSociety.com.
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0: Max 93.1 The Islands Rock. Kids Want to Rock from Brian Adams 919. My name is Lee Ruby, and we just had a guest in, and right like that, another guest joining us. It is time for the Wednesday wraparound with the Charlottetown Islanders. Want to thank Scott Harris for joining us. Welcome, Scott.
1: Lee, thanks for having me back.
0: Oh, I love it. I look forward to it every week. We get caught up with the squad. A lot of great things going on and had happened on the road trip. We'll get into that. But one question for you, if you're ready, sir.
1: Bring it.
0: All right. So we're going to be giving away some Charlottetown Islanders tickets just before 10 o'clock. And I'm asking people on our Facebook page, I don't even know if the term guilty pleasure works, because if you love a tune, you love a tune. But do you have any guilty pleasure songs that jump out to you, Scott?
1: Geez, that's a good question. It's by The Killers. And it was a song that, growing up in North Tryon,
0: yeah,
1: we had a lawn mowing business, the Harris Brothers lawn mowing business. And it would basically start my day every morning at 7 when I knew I had 20 lawns to cut that day. So
0: was it Mr. Brightside?
1: That's exactly what it
0: is. Okay, exactly. Yeah. I know one song by them. So I was like,
1: that's it.
0: Did it get your rhythm going for you?
1: Oh, yeah.
0: Yeah.
1: Oh, yeah. You know, like growing up out there, cutting grass, that was our way that we'd make our money in the summer so we could get ready for school and hockey
0: for
1: and stuff
0: sure.
1: in the fall. And that was the song that put the pep in my step.
0: I like that. So a guilty pleasure for some. Other people are like, what do you mean, Scott? That's a banger. But that's what I love about guilty pleasure tunes. Well, now that we got that out of the way, we don't have to worry about hooking up Scott with the tickets, because he's going to be there for the game at Eastlink Center on Friday. But what a road trip, man.
1: Yeah, it was awesome. Our guys, you know, we ended up going, well, first and foremost, when you play four games in a span of like 7 days is one thing, but we
0: Wild.
1: Played four and five. We went back to back to back. Then a day off, which saw us take a ferry from Baie-Comeau down so we could hit Rimouski on our fourth game.
0: Yes.
1: And we ended up going 2-1-1. So we got 5 out of 8 points, but we could have easily went 3-1. We could have went 4-0. Our guys battled, and we battled shorthanded because we ended up, you know, getting a few injuries along the way.
0: That happens, yeah.
1: Two Over suspensions course. As well, just yep. for guys stepping in, sticking up for their teammates.
0: Yep.
1: But, you know, we battled, we persevered, and we had a really good road trip.
0: I love that. Now, before, there's a couple milestones I want to ask you about, but when I was listening to the call on Max 93.1, it was Luke and Corey during the Rimouski game.
1: Yeah.
0: Matty Butler ties it. They don't know he ties it because the goal was under review. How did he, I didn't hear them say, how did he still get a penalty? I thought everything's null and void after the goal. I'm not trying to cause controversy here. I'm just confused.
1: It's funny actually you ask, because right before I came, I was catching up with their coaching staff.
0: Yeah.
1: And that was the one question. It's like, Scotty, how do we get a penalty
0: in
1: sort of like a
0: goal.
1: Delay? Because they call 2 minutes back on the clock. And I'm like, you know, it's a great question. It's one that we'll most definitely discuss with the QMJHL this week. But, you know, that's also like a learn as we go.
0: For sure. I was just curious listening to the call, and I was like, well, Butler scores, then the play continues, penalty happens, they realize he scored. I just thought it's like everything after the goal is null and void.
1: Yeah, exactly. Yep. And you know what? I felt and thought the exactly same thing, but as a young general manager and with a younger coaching staff, you know, we just got to roll with it.
0: Oh, for
1: and
0: sure. Yeah.
1: That
0: yeah.
1: was one of Maddie's, like, right now, he's leading the league in points.
0: He's looking dynamite. And also, we got a little bit of Charlottetown Islanders history that happened over the road trip.
1: Well, yeah, like, because you're seeing a mix right now. Like, what's exciting about our team is our veterans have come in and they've led the way. Like,
0: right.
1: they've been exceptional. But then the youth movement is also coming in and making a massive statement as well. And our first round pick from this past year's draft, like the 2026, Aslan Tremblay put up a hat trick.
0: Yes.
1: In one game. And he's now the youngest Islanders player to score a hat trick, which is an awesome milestone. So between that, Hickey with the most saves a few weeks ago against Cape, and then right now, like as of this week, we had three players make the QMJHL Team of the Week, which is Butler, Dusky, and Conrad. They're all playing so well, and that's why you're seeing our team have the early success, because we're scoring by committee, we compete by committee, we win by committee. And it's been a lot of fun to watch.
0: And you bank those points early, because as the season comes into a grind, that's where it can be really tricky when you're coming off back-to-backs, teams are more fatigued, and other teams go on heaters. It always happens at different times of the year.
1: That's the beauty of sport. And that's why I think, like, right now, like, it's such an awesome opportunity to get out and see the group play.
0: Mm-hmm.
1: We're playing really exciting hockey. And we're laying the foundation of what our group will be this season and for the seasons to come.
0: And I love that. We're obviously talking about the Friday game too, but I don't want to jump it, even though we got tickets coming up.
1: Yeah.
0: There's a big one coming on Monday.
1: Yeah, there is. Like, get out Friday night. We play Drummondville. It's going to be a really good game. Awesome atmosphere. So go out, get tickets. What a great way to lead into the Thanksgiving weekend. And then when you got to shed some pounds, come over to the Eastlink Center, Civic Center.
0: Yeah.
1: Cause we have the matinee game on Monday. It's the Turkey Shed matinee.
0: Love that.
1: Which is going to be great. So you can add on to it, because we got really good food. So just keep piling on the food for the weekend.
0: Yeah.
1: Be thankful for the fact that, like, you got a great hockey team to watch. It's going to be an awesome atmosphere, but get out and see the team play on Monday as well. What a better way to spend time with family and friends, or if you just even want to go it alone and enjoy it yourself, get out. And there's a great ticket deal. Just go to our website that if you buy a ticket, then you can get an awesome discount on tickets for youth under 13.
0: Oh, great. Well, that is very exciting stuff. We look forward to Friday at the Eastlink Center as well as Monday. Once again, thanks for taking the time this morning, Scott.
1: Lee, it's a pleasure, man.
0: We'll see you on Friday and on Monday.
1: That's right.
0: Go Isles, go.
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0: Max 93.1 The Islands Rock, Hard to Handle from Black Crowes. My name's Lee Ruby, and before I step on out of here, a few things that I need to do, one of which is crown ourselves a winner. I want to thank Scott Harris for coming in for the Islanders wraparound just after 9 o'clock. We do it each and every Wednesday, and I was asking guilty pleasure tunes. And now I've kind of come full circle where I'm like, you know what? You don't have to feel guilty. Just love the song. Because when I got Celine Dion, that's, I'm not even ashamed. I'm stoked about it. But I had to crown a winner. And over the course of the year, we're going to be giving away a lot more tickets. And this time, Nicole Mack is our big winner. Congratulations to you, Nicole, for showing the love of Sia. Nothing wrong with that. Thank you to everybody who commented. You can still comment throughout the day. There is no shame in displaying your guilty pleasures. And we'll see Nicole, along with a lot other ones of you, on Friday at Eastlink Center.
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0: Max 93.1, the Islands Rock, Californication, Red Hot Chili Peppers. Lee Ruby, one final time. We're going to check in on the weather before I go. My friend Darren's going to let you know about the forecast. And then, well, yesterday we had Rotary Radio Bingo on our sister station, his station, CFCY. And today we switched the B to a W with Wingo returning over at our friends at the 1858 Caesar Bar. I'm going to be there hosting, so I'm really excited about it. Would love to see you there. Starts off at 6:30, but get there earlier. We've got a lot of reservations that have been pouring in, and also people wanting to get there early to get the best seat in the house to enjoy an opportunity for some free chicken wings and great times at the Caesar Bar. If you've never played before, all the rules will be explained to you and some new ones. So even if you've been there before, we're going to get you all up to speed. Make sure you get there a little bit early to score yourself one of the best seats. I look forward to seeing you 6:30 to 8:30 tonight at the Old Guardian Building, 1858 Caesar Bar. And then I will chat with you again tomorrow morning.
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2: Mainly sunny skies for the day today, a high of 14 degrees. A few clouds expected overnight tonight and a low of 7. Tomorrow, sunshine in the morning, sun and cloud with a chance of showers late in the afternoon and a high of 20. And the outlook for Friday, cloudy with a chance of showers and a high of 13.
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6: Mainly sunny skies for the day today, a high of 14 degrees. A few clouds expected overnight tonight, and a low of 7. Tomorrow, sunshine in the morning, sun and cloud with a chance of showers late in the afternoon, and a high of 20. And the outlook for Friday, cloudy with a chance of showers and a high of 13.
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0: 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Island weather.
1: Mainly sunny skies for the day today, a high of 14 degrees. A few clouds expected overnight tonight and a low of 7. Tomorrow, sunshine in the morning, sun and cloud with a chance of showers late in the afternoon and a high of 20. And the outlook for Friday, cloudy with a chance of showers and a high of 13.
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And Feel It Again, Honeymoon Suite, AC/DC kicked off this classic rock lunch here on Max FM with Thunderstruck. Don't Jet on the way, the Stones on the way, but first, Pat Benatar. She's a heartbreaker.

0: And the Rolling Stones and Get Off of My Cloud. I had a joke that included that song, but I can't say it on air. So here's where we stand. Good afternoon. It is Matty B in your classic rock lunch here on Max FM. And, well, I got you for the hour, and we got all the best. The greatest classic rock, Aerosmith on the way this hour. I see the Tragically Hip in there. Of course, we'll have an almanac feature. It'll be coming up, and, you know, the focus is always on an artist or a band. And today it is because it's somebody's birthday. I also have your live track coming up. We'll go behind the music coming up after the break. It's your 80s double shot.
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0: Man, oh man, do I love that song, Aerosmith. Definitely top five of my favorite bands of all time. Maybe holding on to the number one spot. I don't know. That was Dream On, a great one. Going back to the 70s for that one. We're getting ready to jump into another break here as we have your live track coming up. So let's go behind the music. When Foreigner was recording its self-titled debut album back in 1977, songwriter and guitarist Mick Jones brought in a song inspired by a relationship he had felt become emotionally distant. The result was Cold as Ice, one of the band's first major hits. The song helped introduce Foreigner to rock audiences and quickly became known for its powerful piano riff, soaring vocals from Lou Gramm, and one of the most recognizable choruses of the era. Cold as Ice became Foreigner's first top 10 hit in the United States and helped launch the band into a run of arena rock success that would continue through the late 70s and the 80s. And of course, we have it next. It's Cold as Ice, your live track, Foreigner, after the break, here in your Classic Rock Lunch on Max.
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0: and poets. The tragically hip Max FM, your classic rock lunch foreigner, was in there. Cold as ice. Your live track is, we get ready to part ways for another day. Your midweek Wednesday edition of the classic rock lunch coming to a close. Of course, we do that with the Almanac feature and taking a look at today. We do have some rock and roll birthdays. Going to kick things off with Tom York, singer-songwriter for Radiohead. Turns 58 today. Well, Tico Torres, the drummer for Bon Jovi, is turning 73. And our feature for the Almanac, John J. Mellencamp, was born on this day in 1951. Turning 75 today, previously known as John Cougar Mellencamp. John Mellencamp. He's an American singer-songwriter. And in honor of his birthday, we're going to play Ain't Even Done With the Night and Paper in Fire coming up in your Rock Almanac feature. Thank you for tuning in to another Classic Rock Lunch. I'm Matty B. Have a fantastic day, and remember, life sounds better with the volume up.
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3: 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Someone will win. 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
13: A nice sunny day in store. Highs of 14. Now, granted, Mother Nature is going to saw that high in half with lows of 7, but not going to complain here. Tomorrow looking kind of cloudy. Warm on the high side, 20 degrees. We might start the day with a little rain, but should let up. And then, again, we're getting to that time of year where it gets cool in the evening. 8 degrees tomorrow night. And Friday, teeing up the long weekend with a cloudy day. A little bit of rain to start, but for the most part, pretty decent. High of 13, low of 6.
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0: Max 93.1, the Islands Rock. That is music from Tom Petty. It's Mark with you on this fine Wednesday afternoon. How's your week going? You know, how's your day going anyway? You know, it's always great to be here on a weekday afternoon to hang out, have a little bit of fun with you guys and gals. Lots of fun to come up today. And of course, get a little guessing game going on over on Facebook. And in case you don't have a Facebook account, here's what's going on. We took a picture last night. It was funny. It was almost too picture perfect, to be honest. We had two plates of French fries on the countertop. One is my wife's, one is mine. And of course, you know, we have two different ways of enjoying our fries with ketchup. Yeah. One likes to dip and one likes to just smother the fries. Whose is whose? Have your say this afternoon on Facebook.
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0: Max 93.1, The Islands Rock. That is music from Alana Miles. It is Mark with you. Do you ever just sit around and start thinking? And, you know, it can be dangerous for certain individuals like myself. But yes, I from time to time, I'll get sitting around thinking. And this morning, I got wondering, you know, like of the decades of music that we have behind us, you know, from the 60s, the 70s, 80s, 90s, all the way up through the 2000s. What decade of all those decades, though, is the most popular? So I asked my good old pal AI. I'll have the answer coming up for you next.
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Max 93.1, The Islands Rock. That is music from Joe Walsh with Smoky Mountain Way. And you know, that song came out way back in 1973. And I got sitting around the studio earlier today thinking, you know, what decade is the most popular of, you know, all the decades that we play? So I asked my good old pal AI, and they said that it depends on what decade, you know, and what you're asking about in general. So, you know, music, of course. So the 80s is the most popular, along with the 70s. You know, maybe you're a fan of the 60s, which is really cool in its own way, had its own particular sound. You know, the 70s, the 80s brought a lot of, you know, hair metal and stuff. I loved both decades. The 70s and the 80s were the best for me. So anyway, let's keep it rocking along. Here's Eddie Vedder with his version of Heart.

0: 93.1, The Islands Rock. That is music from Billy Idol. And coming up next, we're going to take a look at your island weather forecast.
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2: A nice sunny day in store. Highs of 14. Now, granted, Mother Nature is going to saw that high in half with lows of 7, but not going to complain here. Tomorrow, looking kind of cloudy. Warm on the high side, 20 degrees. We might start the day with a little rain, but should let up. And then, again, we're getting to that time of year where it gets cool in the evening. 8 degrees tomorrow night and Friday. Teeing up the long weekend with a cloudy day. A little bit of rain to start, but for the most part, pretty decent. High of 13, low of 6.
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0: 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That is music from April Wine. I recently bought a book from a friend of mine who breaks down the whole April Wine catalog, and that got me going into the original album from April Wine, and it sounds so different from what you hear in the mainstream stuff. Anyway, time to take a look at today's Max Web Poll powered by Vogue Optical. It's a great question. Simple yes or no answer will do the trick. Should RCMP officers be required to wear name tags on their uniforms? To participate, drop on over to max931.ca, click your answer, hit vote, and that's it.
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Max 93.1, The Islands Rock. That is music from Blind Melon. The Charlottetown Scarecrow Festival is underway right now. It's kind of cool, isn't it? I love that stuff. And it just makes me think of, you know, Halloween and fall and all that stuff. And, of course, you know, what's behind it is kind of scary as well, right? All that snow and cold.

0: Max 93.1, The Islands Rock. That is music from Supertramp. Coming up this weekend, it is Thanksgiving weekend, isn't it? My goodness, it's rolled around pretty quick. And on Thanksgiving Monday, we'll have some great tunes going back to Rock and Roll High School 1984. That'll start Monday afternoon at 5 o'clock. Just in time, you get the dinner done, get people out of the house, and then you can crank up the radio and sit back with your favorite beverage or whatever it might be and enjoy the rest of the evening.
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0: 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Coming up next, we'll take a look at your island weather, and then just after that, we'll have music from, let's see, what do we got on hand? We've got Nirvana, the Jeff Healey Band, and the Rolling Stones.
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2: A nice sunny day in store, highs of 14. Now, granted, Mother Nature's going to saw that high in half with lows of 7, but not going to complain here. Tomorrow, looking kind of cloudy, warm on the high side, 20 degrees. We might start the day with a little rain, but should let up. And then, again, we're getting to that time of year where it gets cool in the evening, 8 degrees tomorrow night. And Friday, teeing up the long weekend with a cloudy day. A little bit of rain to start, but for the most part, pretty decent. High of 13, low of 6.
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As Muddy Waters said, the blues had a baby, and they named it rock and roll. 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

Max 93.1, The Islands Rock. That is music from the Tragically Hip. Put up a topic on Facebook this afternoon, last night. We just wanted something quick for dinner. So we threw some French fries into the air fryer, got them nice and crispy and got them out. One plate is my wife's, one plate is mine. Now, one plate is nice, neat, and tidy with a little bit of ketchup on the side to dip the fries in. The other plate is smothered in ketchup. Now, whose is whose? Take your guess this afternoon on Facebook, and I'll have the answer coming up a little bit later on.

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0: Islands Rock. That is music from Foo Fighters as we make our way through this Wednesday afternoon. And before you know it, it'll be Friday, which means it's game time for your Charlottetown Islanders. Game day is Friday night, 7 o'clock at the Eastlink Center. They'll take on Drummondville. Then they'll travel to St. John on Saturday to take on the Sea Dogs. You can listen to both those games right here on Max, Friday night starting at 7 and Saturday, 4 o'clock.
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93.1 The Islands Rock. That is music from the Headstones. And the other day, my wife and I, we got into an awful little project at home. In case you missed it, I'll tell you more about it coming up next.

0: Max 93.1, The Islands Rock. That is music from Kim Mitchell. Well, on Sunday, my wife and I, we got ourselves into a little project. Well, actually, I took on the project because it needed to be done. We discovered, long story short, that we needed to replace the vent hose for our dryer. From the bathroom clear to the outside, it needed to be replaced because it was stuffed right full of all kinds of things and critters and whatnot. So to get at this hose, I had to go downstairs into my basement, which we have a finished basement and a gyprock ceiling. We didn't have the pleasure of having the drop ceiling, you know, with the tiles we could just take out and do the work, but ended up having to cut the ceiling down. And when I did, I discovered there were things like birds and squirrels that had been building nests up in there as well. So yeah, could have been a fire hazard too. So for safety's sake, I feel so much better about the whole schmozzle, even though it was quite a mess.
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0: 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Now, is that your favorite Chilliwack song or what? Love that one. Coming up next, we're going to have your island weather forecast. And then on after that, we're going to have John Mellencamp, Big Sugar, and REM on the way.
1: Honey, we need new luggage.
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7: A nice sunny day in store, highs of 14. Now, granted, Mother Nature's going to saw that high in half with lows of 7, but not going to complain here. Tomorrow, looking kind of cloudy, warm on the high side, 20 degrees. We might start the day with a little rain, but should let up. And then, again, we're getting to that time of year where it gets cool in the evening, 8 degrees tomorrow night. And Friday, teeing up the long weekend with a cloudy day. A little bit of rain to start, but for the most part, pretty decent. High of 13, low of 6.
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1: Good afternoon. A new quarterly snapshot of voter intention on PEI is showing struggling numbers for the ruling progressive conservatives. The new data out from Narrative Research is suggesting 34% of eligible voters would cast a ballot for the Green Party if an election were held today. The Liberals are next at 18% support, followed by the PC Party at 15%. Matt McFarlane of the Green Party is the preferred choice for Premier at 37%, with no other leader hitting the 20% support mark. Narrative says these results come from its East Coast Voice online panel between September 10th and 15th. Police in Summerside are looking into two incidents of indecent acts. In a social media post today, the police service says on August 20th, a man in a vehicle exposed himself to a 17-year-old girl in the County Fair Mall parking lot. Police say the man asked the victim to perform a sexual act. She refused and told police. Summerside police say that incident was similar to one that happened in December of 2025. In that case, a man in a vehicle exposed himself to a woman while in the Walmart parking lot. Police say they have now managed to arrest a 32-year-old man in connection to that December incident, and he's been charged with one count of committing an indecent act. The August incident remains under investigation. The federal government hitting the pause button on its plans to expand the eligibility for medical assistance in dying or MAID. People who are suffering from a grievous or irremediable mental illness were set to become eligible to be assessed for MAID in March. Justice Minister Sean Fraser today announced government will table legislation this fall to indefinitely exclude that eligibility. He says the decision reflects engagement his department has had and recommendations from a recent special committee.
2: Some of the reasons that we've relied upon when we dug into not only the report but the reasons that justified their final recommendation included very real concerns about people who live in communities with inadequate access to mental health services. It included testimony that we heard around a lack of consensus when mental illness is irremediable and a series of other points that were articulated in the committee's report.
1: Fraser also says government's legislation will allow for advanced consent to MAID for people with a progressing incurable illness who could lose that capacity due to deteriorating health. 60% of Atlantic Canadian hospitality workers say their tips have dropped over the past 2 years. That's according to a new Angus Reid survey. The poll of more than 500 workers finds the rising cost of living is making diners less generous. 43% of respondents nationwide say they rely on tips for rent and groceries, and that rises to 51% in Atlantic Canada. Sam Malloy is manager at Whiskey's Lounge in Dartmouth and says business and tips are down because people can't afford them. Catherine Paulino, owner of Chinui's Pasta nearby, reports a 50 to 60% drop since last year. The payroll company that commissioned the survey calls the trend a tipping recession that is cutting into worker incomes. A new poll is finding Canadians are cautious when it comes to the development of data centers. The latest data from the Angus Reid Institute finding 64% of Canadians want their provincial government to limit large data centers. In Atlantic Canada, that figure is 72%. Just 18% of respondents want governments to encourage the development of those facilities. The poll finds half of respondents point to high water use as a reason to oppose data centers. Other concerns include higher electricity costs and benefits going to big tech companies rather than communities. On the flip side, those who do support data centers, half say they believe the facilities would mean new investment and economic growth. In sports, four games in the best of five divisional series today. In the American League, the Rays looking to eliminate the Yankees in Game 3. The White Sox have a 2-game-to-none lead over Cleveland. In the National, the Dodgers lead Atlanta 2-1. Milwaukee up 2-1 over San Diego. In the NHL, the Jets host the Avalanche, and the Oilers are in Anaheim. And in the Q-League, the Newfoundland Regiment are in Blainville-Wabriant. Now you're up to date. I'm Mark Hodgins.
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3: A few clouds expected overnight tonight, low of 7 degrees. Sunshine in the morning tomorrow, then a mix of sun and cloud and a chance of showers late in the afternoon. Daytime high of 20. The outlook for Friday, cloudy, chance of showers and a high of 13. And Saturday, cloudy with a chance of showers and a high of 10.
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1: That is music from Trapped. Well, I put a picture up on Facebook this afternoon and a little guessing game, you know, like whose is whose here. There's two plates of French fries. One is my wife's, one is mine. And we both do our ketchup differently. You know, at the end of the day, she likes to dip her fries in the ketchup, and I love ketchup just all over the top of my fries, especially with gravy and some cheese curds and some salt and pepper. Oh, my goodness. Yeah, make a poutine of it, right? But, yes, thanks so much if you guessed along this afternoon. Yes, mine are the messy fries, and the neat one, the neat plate, belongs to my wife, Jen.
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Max 93.1, the Islands Rock. That is Alana Miles. It is Mark with you as we get closer and closer to dinner time, right? Is your stomach growling yet? You know, are you thinking of something really good or maybe something quick tonight? What's for dinner anyway? Max.

0: 93.1 The Islands Rock. Coming up at the top of the hour, we'll have your 5 o'clock news, of course, and then we're going to get into Overdrive. But to get us there, we got a great set of music on the way, including Guns N' Roses, The Tea Party, and Def Leppard.
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5: A few clouds expected overnight tonight, low of 7 degrees. Sunshine in the morning tomorrow, then a mix of sun and cloud and a chance of showers late in the afternoon. Daytime high of 20. The outlook for Friday, cloudy, chance of showers and a high of 13. And Saturday, cloudy with a chance of showers and a high of 10.
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0: Max 93.1. Here's what you need to know.
1: Good afternoon. Canada will not be moving forward with a plan to expand medical assistance in dying eligibility to people whose sole condition is mental illness. Justice Minister Sean Frazier announced today government will bring forward legislation this fall to exclude that eligibility. Frazier also says that same legislation will move forward with an advanced directive allowing for some people to give consent before they lose that capacity due to an incurable illness.
2: We need to create space for people to be able to provide consent when they know they're going to lose capacity in order to live out their remaining years rather than being put in a position where they fear they have to take that decision prematurely.
1: People who are suffering from a grievous and irremediable mental illness were set to become eligible to be assessed for MAID in March. Frazier cited a lack of consensus on that issue when announcing today's decision to indefinitely exclude that eligibility. Government has announced Province House is set to reopen. Speaker Brad Triver says the Office of the Legislative Assembly received the keys for Province House last week after 12 years of restoration work. An open house will happen on Saturday, October 24th, to celebrate that reopening. Government says preparations continue for the fall sitting of the legislature with the goal of ensuring that sitting proceeds in that restored chamber in Province House. A man has pleaded guilty to drug-related offenses after being caught trying to ditch fentanyl earlier this year. The Guardian reports 35-year-old Brennan Paul Gauthier pleaded guilty to the charges late last month. The Crown told court Charlottetown police were called to reports of a man passed out near an apartment building in May. Police said that man was then seen running by a strip mall and putting his jacket into a dumpster, and they say inside that jacket was some 80 grams of fentanyl. According to The Guardian, Gauthier has no previous criminal record, and sentencing will happen on November 20th. The RCMP has identified two men whose families waited decades for answers using DNA genealogy technology. William McKay's family learned in March that his remains, found in Moncton in 2007, had been identified. The RCMP says genetic genealogy traced his family history, and investigators confirmed his identity through further testing. In Prince Edward Island, investigators identified a man whose remains were found in Malpeak Bay in 1997. The RCMP says genetic genealogy linked him to a missing man from Quebec. His family has chosen not to release his name. The RCMP says the technology is helping investigators to reopen long unsolved cases. A new poll is finding Canadians are cautious when it comes to the development of data centers. The latest data from the Angus Reid Institute finding 64% of Canadians want their provincial government to limit large data centers. In Atlantic Canada, that figure is 72%. Just 18% of respondents want governments to encourage the development of those facilities. The poll finds half of respondents point to high water use as a reason to oppose data centers. Other concerns include higher electricity costs and benefits going to big tech companies rather than communities. On the flip side, those who do support data centers, half say they believe the facilities would mean new investment and economic growth. The government of Nepal says it has officially now ended the search for people still missing from those flash floods in August. While over 1,400 bodies have been recovered, nearly 5,300 others remain missing and unaccounted for. The Nepalese government says it's now time to switch its focus to rebuilding roads and other damaged infrastructure. Over 30,000 people were impacted or displaced by the August 26th flood caused by the collapse of a high-altitude glacier near the Nepal-China border. Some families have expressed anger at the decision to end the search, while others tell the Associated Press they needed death certificates for loved ones in order to proceed with inheritance, compensation, and insurance claims. In sports, four games in the best of five divisional series today. In the American League, the Rays looking to eliminate the Yankees in Game 3. The White Sox have a 2-game-to-none lead over Cleveland. In the National, the Dodgers lead Atlanta 2-1. Milwaukee up 2-1 over San Diego. In the NHL, the Jets host the Avalanche, and the Oilers are in Anaheim. And in the Q League, the Newfoundland Regiment are in Blainville-Boisbriand. Now you're up to date. I'm Mark Hodgins.
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3: A few clouds expected overnight tonight, low of 7 degrees. Sunshine in the morning tomorrow, then a mix of sun and cloud and a chance of showers late in the afternoon. Daytime high of 20. The outlook for Friday, cloudy, chance of showers and a high of 13. And Saturday, cloudy with a chance of showers and a high of 10.
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Max 93.1, The Islands Rock. That is music from Van Halen. Back in the 80s, when I was in high school, there was a group of friends of us, and we did a lip sync contest with that song, Jump. I was the guitar player. I was terrible at it, even faking my way through it. Here's the hip with Turn.

0: Max 93.1, The Islands Rock. That is music from Bruce Springsteen. That is the opening track on his legendary album, Born to Run, which came out way back in 1975. And that track, as the song opens up with that harmonica, and that it's an invitation to go on a ride. Check it out sometime.
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0: Max 93.1, the island's rock, and it's time for me to hit the highway. That wraps up today's show. Thanks so much for tuning in. We'll get together tomorrow afternoon, and we'll do it all over again. And, of course, bright and early tomorrow morning, Lee Ruby will join us for the Max Morning Show. Have a great night. Stay safe. 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
7: A few clouds expected overnight tonight, low of 7 degrees. Sunshine in the morning tomorrow, then a mix of sun and cloud and a chance of showers late in the afternoon. Daytime high of 20. The outlook for Friday, cloudy, chance of showers and a high of 13. And Saturday, cloudy with a chance of showers and a high of 10.
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I said you look so fine that I really want to make you mine. 4, 5, 6, come on and get your kicks. Now you don't need to.

Girl. It's a 1, 2, 3. Take my hand and come with me, because you look so fine that I really want to make you mine. I say you look so fine that I really want to make you mine. 4, 5, 6. Come on and get your kicks. Now you don't need a

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4: 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I went to the bathroom. 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
8: 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Could it be you? Must be 19 or over.
9: 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The Halloween Nights of Fear are coming back for the 26th year. 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
1: A few clouds expected overnight tonight, low of 7 degrees. Sunshine in the morning tomorrow, then a mix of sun and cloud and a chance of showers late in the afternoon. Daytime high of 20. The outlook for Friday, cloudy, chance of showers and a high of 13. And Saturday, cloudy with a chance of showers and a high of 10.
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